0: You are listening to the National Postcarding Service of Thailand Phuket
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I'm your host for tonight, Pearl Phan Sitong. Our program is every Tuesday to Friday from 9 p.m. to 10 p.m. And as always, we have some meaningful story and useful information to share with you tonight. Here is Southern Thailand, especially in Phuket and nearby provinces, we are heavy, warm, and humid weather, just like usual in the tropical season. The air feels heavy during the day, and the heat can be quite strong, with some light rain in between. In this kind of winter, many people enjoy fresh foods that help refresh the body and give natural sweetness. And when we talk about fruits in the region, Thailand is known as one of the most important fruit country in the world. Thailand is often called as a land of fruits or a fruit paradise. Yes, because so many kinds of tropical fruits growing at all years round. So in today's episode, we are going to explore why Thailand is not at the fruit hub, what fruits are exported when they go, and why Thai fruits are loved around the world.

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Now let me be your host for tonight, Relaxing Bedtime Proclaimed. Filled with story, gentle moments, and shooting content. Welcome our listener to Back the Nightlight right here on Phuket Radio Station, FM 96.5 MHz, by Prapasitong, your trainee radio host.

Very rich variety of tropical fruits because of the warm climate, fertile soil and long farming tradition. It makes Thai fruits available almost all year round, depending on the season. Some of the most well-known Thai fruits include mangoes, durians, mangosteen, rambutan, longan, pineapples, guava, banana, and papaya. Its fruits own season, taste, and identities when we talk about export. Thai fruits go to many countries around the world. The main making include China, Japan, South Korea, and United States. Country in the Middle East and many countries in Europe. China is one of the biggest imported for Thai fruits, especially durians, mangoes, and longan. Japan and Korea also prefer Thai fruits because of this clean quality and sweet taste. In Europe and United States, Thai fruits are often seen as exotic tropical fruits and are popular in supermarkets and restaurants. One important season, Thai fruits are chosen internationally in the natural sweetness and strong flavor. Many people say Thai fruits taste richer and more fresh compared to the fruits from another country. This comes from Thailand's tropical climate, when strong sunlight and humidity help fruits develop natural sugar and aroma. Farmers also harvest at the right time, which helps keep the taste bland and fresh. Another season is export quality and food safety standard. Thailand has strong system for fruit production, which making international buyers trust Thai products. Because of this, Thai fruits are not just food, but also symbols of a tropical quality and natural sweetness. Before we move to the final part, let's look when the main Thai fruits truly tropical in taste compared to another around the world.

Many Thai foods are known for their strong natural sweetness and a rich aroma. Thai mangoes are soft and sweet. Thai papaya has a strong fragrance. And Thai mangosteen is known for their delicate taste. The difference comes from natural and farming methods. Thailand's assessment allows fruits to grow slowly and naturally with a health develop better flavor. Many farmers also focus on a careful harvesting, which keeps the fruits fresh and tasty. Because of this, Thai fruits offer feel more natural, fresh, and flavorful. Before we end tonight's program, here is an interesting fact. Thailand is one of the top fruit exporters in Southeast Asia. Some fruits like durian, mangoes, and longans are ever considered premium products in many countries and are sometimes given a luxury gift. So, whether it is a mango, durian, or mangosteen, Thai fruits also reputation natural sweetness, quality, and tropical identity. They are not just fruits, but also parts of Thailand's culture and global image. Thank you so much for turning to today's episode. I hope you enjoyed this learning more about Thailand as a fruit paradise. And now we have come to the end of Wave Tonight. I hope today's story brought a little warm to your heart. You can listen to our program every Tuesday to Friday from 9 p.m. to 10 p.m. on Radio Thailand Phuket FM 96.5 MHz. For tonight, I'm Plau Phan Sui Tong. Thank you so much for staying with me. Take good care of yourselves, get enough sleep, and have a good night.

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Through every story and every gentle moment. This is Black the Nightlight on Phuket Radio Station, FM 96.5 MHz, and Plum Pan Sitong, your trainee radio host, wishing you a blissful night and a sweetest dream.